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When you worry, call me, I make you happy.

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It will soon pass, whatever it is. Don't worry, be happy.

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Generation on the move. 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

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Don't hide away. Window closed, the light is on.